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I gotta get back to you, gotta get back to you. My location unknown, trying to find a way back.

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I miss you in my front seat. Still got sand in my sweaters from nights we don't remember. Do you miss me like I miss you? Messed around and got attached to you. Friends can break your heart too.